0: Killian babies, older Australians and people with national immunisation program, with free jabs now available for people over 75 and Aboriginal and Torres Strait Islanders over the age of 60. With his family. The 35-year-old was bitten by a suspected 4.5-metre shark on Saturday near Albany in Western Australia's southwest. The death comes after a father of two stitched him up Rottnest Island near Perth in May. The 38-year-old was pulled from the water and was rushed by a boat to a jetty at Gordie Bay on the north side of the island. Paramedics were unable to revive him. Outback Think Desert Race. The competitor was riding in the first leg of the race when the crash occurred yesterday after midday. Police provided first aid until paramedics arrived, but the rider died at the scene. A crime scene was declared and crash detectives are preparing a report for the coroner.
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0: Coach Benji Marshall was apologetic to fans after his side's 68-0 horror loss to the Panthers yesterday.
2: Yeah, it's embarrassing. That's the first thing. And it was just unacceptable in terms of what we expect and the way we want to perform. And I'm actually surprised they stuck around as long as they did today, because it was clear to me from
0: the Demons 34-12, and today the Bulldogs will take on the Eels at Stadium Australia. Now for a look at the capital city weather around the country. 20 and a shower or two for Gadigal Country, Sydney, while it's 15 and sunny on Ngunnawal Gambri Country, Canberra. 17 and partly cloudy in Nam, Melbourne, and sunny in Nipple in Hobart with a max of 6 and a possible afternoon storm, and 21 degrees in Morley, Perth, and a top of 31 and sunny in Garamella, Darwin. If you have any stories that you'd like to share with us, you can send us an email to news@nirs.org.au.
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1: Today you are going to learn how to say that the young boy is crying. The word for crying is Ildrigala Kangia. Ildrigala means crying. Kangia means young boy is crying.
0: Notice that there is an ending on the word for boy. Remember that nouns like this have to take an ending which depends on whether they belong to a masculine noun, and then therefore takes the masculine noun ending, ia.
1: So if you want to say that the young boy is crying, you say...
0: For another Wankamara language lesson from the Mutter Aboriginal Corporation Language Centre.
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0: for RAD. Being part of any team means that each person tries their hardest to make sure they're the winners and not rely on other players while they slack off. Being the designated driver is much the same, home safely. Here's how it works. One weekend, you're the designated driver. Then the following weekend, one of your mates is, and so on. Will you be the designated driver tonight?
1: Today is Wankamara Language.
2: Today you're going to learn how to say that the lady is cooking. The word for lady is walga. The word for cooking is kukulaga. Kukulagala, walganani. Kukulagala means cooking. Walganani means lady. Kukulagala, walganani, the lady is cooking.
1: Pronoun feminine class. In this sentence, the noun is the lady. Therefore, the word takes the ending nani as it belongs to the feminine noun class.
2: Walganani.
1: Be listening at the same time tomorrow for another Wankamara language lesson from the Muda Aboriginal Corporation.

0: I'm Adam Evans with the NIRS News. The Australian school curriculum needs to be overhauled. That's according to is overly politicised and has led to a steep decline in reading, maths and science results since 2000. The report author, Dr. Kevin Donnelly, says it's time for a fresh start.
1: Over that, primary school teachers find it impossible to teach, and it's bureaucratic. It really needs a dramatic overhaul, otherwise it should be scrapped.
0: Leading cancer. Over a 35-year career, Professor Scolia co-developed treatments which transformed advanced skin cancer into a largely curable disease, always encouraged innovators.
2: The questions you ask and the courage you show.
0: He is survived by his wife and three children. A barrage of ballistic missiles from Iran have been intercepted by Israel's air defence in the country's north. It marks the first direct Iranian bombardment in 100 days since the conflict started. Former White House advisor Tony Schaefer says US President Donald Trump still has a range of options if Iran continues.
3: The way the president phrased it, and I do believe it, so we can just literally go in and get it, I think. That's what will happen if there cannot be a solid agreement between the Iranians and the United States.
0: And Ukraine's president has arrived in the UK for defence talks just hours after a drone attack targeting a plea for urgent ammunition deliveries from allied nations after the Russian president denied his last peace proposal. Speaking on Sky News, Zelensky maintains he...
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0: And in sevens rugby, Australia's beaten New Zealand 26-19 in France to clinch the world title.
6: And world champions again!
0: Madison Levi did not let a knee injury stop her from scoring a double. Heidi Lynn, 5 years. Meanwhile, South Africa took the men's world title while the Australian men finished seventh after beating crew around the country. A share or two for Maggie Jim Brisbane with the top of 23. 20 and a share or two for Gadigal Country Sydney, while it's 15 and sunny on Ngunnawal Gambri Country Canberra with a max of 16. Sunny and 19 in Tandanya Adelaide. Showers and a possible afternoon storm and 21 degrees in Morley Perth. And a top of 31 would like to share with us, you can send us an email to news@nirs.org.au. It's news at
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1: Today you are going to learn how to say that the two dogs are biting one another. The word for biting each other is Pajanyala Gala. The word for two dogs is Kitiula. So if you want to say that the two dogs are biting one another, you say Pajanyala Gala Kitiula. Pachinyala Gala means biting each other. Tittiula means the two dogs. Pachinyala Gala, Tittiula, the two dogs.
0: This is the dual ending, so if you add it to the end of a noun, it means that there are two of that person, place or thing. In this sentence, Tittiula means that there are two dogs.
1: So if you want to say that the two dogs are biting one another, you say Pachinyala Gala, Tittiula.
0: Be listening for another Wankamara language lesson from the Mutta Aboriginal Corporation Language Centre.
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0: I'm Lola Forrester. More than 55,000 Revenue New South Wales customers with fines self-identify as Aboriginal or Torres Strait Islander, and that is estimated to be less than half the number of First Nations people holding fines. I'm speaking with Nathan and Tanara from Revenue New South Wales. We're talking about the First Nations hotline and learning about the sort of help callers can expect when they pick up the phone to have a yarn. Can you tell us a little bit about yourself? You know, who's your mob and where you're from?
1: My name's Tanara Lardner. I'm Dungari Wiradjuri. I was born in Sydney. I'm an Aboriginal Outreach Officer for Revenue New South Wales.
2: I was born and raised in Western Sydney. I'm a Senior Coordinator for the First Nations and Outreach Team for Revenue New South Wales.
0: What's a common situation or problem that one of your callers might bring about?
2: We get all different types of questions for all different types of fines, so your transport fines, your parking fines, so on. But we also get a lot of different types of fines, like court-ordered fines that might be issued through the magistrate. We get a lot of voting fines.
1: So a big one is about how to nominate someone for a fine. So a lot of our mob might have one car, eight people that use that one car. A fine will come because it's in aunt's name or mum's name and was one of the kids, grannies, nieces, nephews. They want to nominate someone because...
0: And they call you, like worried about telling you things?
1: I wouldn't say they're so much nervous. It's more their shame. A lot of our mob don't know the services that we can offer and the help that we can do. A lot of the time customers think they need to have every single bit of information ready, but really as long as you've got the basic information like name, date of birth and address, we can help guide you through it.
2: A lot of customers we also find don't realise that they can call us for these types of fines, like it might be court fines or voting fines, to call through to our First Nations hotline and have that conversation because there are options available.
1: There's a lot of lack of knowledge out there.
2: It's hard to know the channels and what channels are the right channels to call and how to access our services. When they call up, we find that they're more comfortable with an Aboriginal staff member to open up and tell us about their scenario, which opens up the conversation around making it work for them, what's affordable, and going through the options available for them after having that conversation around their circumstances.
0: What would you say to someone listening who might be struggling with unpaid fines?
1: If you have unpaid fines or want to know your options, pick up the phone, give us a call and have a yarn. 1800 002 345 and they can call this number during working hours, Monday to Friday, 8:30am to 5pm.
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0: This is Kaya Simon from the Matildas for RAD. It's hard to imagine badly injuring or losing a friend to a drink driving crash, but imagine being faced with that possibility and knowing that you have. It also takes guts to take their keys and stop them from driving, but they may be the most important decisions of your life. So if you're going to drink while watching the Matildas, then plan ahead, because friends don't let friends drink drive.
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3: Kalkaltaka. That's the little jumper, right? You see him jumping. He got a strong bite on him, similar to a bullet. That's the Kalkaltaka. Tindinura is a Gondo word. Tindinura. Bililia, the butterfly. Another word for butterfly is Bilubiluka. And our caterpillar, we call him Malurly. Them little hairy caterpillars, we call them Kornbo.
4: Hello, I'm Adam Evans with the NIRS News. Funding. That's what Arundhati woman Pat Turner has told the ABC.
5: Well, I'm very disappointed with, we've got the infrastructure that we've built up through the National Agreement on Closing the Gap, and there's plenty of opportunity for all parties to do the right thing, and I think the big block is the Commonwealth allowing the states to have the financial resources but not having enough control over that, and letting the states get away with not necessarily investing as much as they should be on a consistent and ongoing basis. So, to me, that's really disappointing.
4: Ms Turner is the former head of the National Aboriginal Community Controlled Health Organisation, NACHO. She was made an officer of the Order of Australia and in

0: the King's Birthday Honours. A woman in Tasmania has been seriously injured after a crash involving police. The woman was hit near the intersection of Jason Street and Tasman Highway. Tasmanian police say a professional standards investigation is looking into the incident. Iran needs to come back to the negotiating table. That's the message from the US President Donald Trump after Iran launched attacks against Israel. Iran launched the strike in retaliation to Israel's continued attacks in southern Lebanon. President Trump's also called for the Israeli Prime Minister Benjamin Netanyahu to de-escalate the situation after he vowed to hit Iran again. An Iranian official linked to the peace talks says a deal with the president is no longer feasible at this stage. We'll have more coming up next.
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5: Program sponsor.
0: To sport, and Brisbane Broncos star Reece Walsh has been named in Queensland's squad for the second State of Origin match against New South Wales. Kalyn Ponga remains at fullback and Walsh has been picked as the 18th man. Maroons coach Billy Slater has included three other players who were not in the squad for Game 1, Kulekefi Finefuiaki, Murray Talangi and Hailem Luki. And in tennis, Alexander Zverev has broken through with his first major tennis title, taking out the French Open. He defeated Arros.
6: I realised that I've won, especially seeing my father raise up his arms. That was when it kind of hit me that, okay, I won. And then when I was on the ground, all the emotions came out.
0: And in basketball, the third generation of the Bruton family has joined the Brisbane Bullets in the National Basketball League. Rio Bruton, the son of CJ Bruton and the grandson of Cal Bruton, has signed to the club. His father and grandfather both won championships with the Bullets. Now for a look at the capital city weather around the country. A shower or two for Magajim, Brisbane with a top of 23. 20 and a shower or two for Gadigal Country, Sydney, while it's 15 and sunny on Ngunnawal, Gambri Country, Canberra. 17 and partly cloudy in Nam, Melbourne. And sunny in Nipaluna, Hobart with showers and a possible afternoon storm. And 21 degrees in Morley, Perth. And a top of 31 and sunny in Garamella, Darwin. If you have any stories that you'd like to share with us, you can send us an email to news@nirs.org.au. It's news@nirs.org.au.
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Gagar, the little mother duck. This story starts on the Narran Lake a long, long time ago. The Narran Lake was a beautiful place. It was full of beautiful, clear water, and all our water birds lived there, like our pelicans, our beautiful black swans, ducks, little water hens. They all lived on the Narran Lake. Now, in this family of ducks I'm going to tell you about, they had a beautiful young daughter, swim with her friends on the lake, float about, feel the warmth of the sun shining on her face. Her life was so happy. Now, the girls used to love to go up the Narran River a bit and float back into the lake. Now, the mothers and the old grandmothers would say, "Now, don't you girls go too far away, because the old Wahweh might get you." Now, in all our deep water holes, there's either a Wahweh, a Bunyip, a Miriula, or something. You don't go into those deep water holes. "Now, you girls, be careful of the old Wahweh. He might get you." So this day, the girls were up the river swimming, Gagar and her friends, in grass, little shoots of grass growing out on the bank. She got out and she was gathering this grass because the tips are nice and sweet to eat, when all of a sudden something grabbed her. "Oh dear," she thought, "the Wahweh's got me." But when she looked up, she seen Bagoon, a big old ugly water rat. "Oh, please let me go," she said. He said, "No, I've been watching you girls swimming here every day, and I've fallen in love with you, and I want you for my wife." "Oh no, please let me go. My people, my tribe, they've got me go." "No, I'll kill you first, because I'm so lonely living on my own. See, I got these bundis, and I always carry this spear." And he got her and he drug her away behind a big tree where the vines were grown. He got the vines and he bound her up, tied her up with the vines, and he took her away to where he lived, in a hole like a cave in the bank of the river. And that's where he kept poor little Gagar. She heard her people singing out a long way away, "Gagar, Gagar." But she couldn't answer because he had her tied up and he was there watching her all the time. He'd only untie her at night to go in for a swim into the river, then he'd tie her back up again. He used to watch her all the time. One day she thought to herself, "How am I ever going to

get away from this old fella. And she had an idea. She thought, I know. I'll put on a happy face and I'll sing. And he might think, I like it here with him. So that's what she done. And he heard her. He said, hey, she must like it here with me now. I'll untie her. She must love me too. So he untied her. He said, I can have a good sleep. When he untied her, he laid down. The sun was shining into the cave, into the hole where he lived. She was watching him. Then she seen him. He went to sleep. When she heard him snore and she started to swim, she was swimming back down towards the lake, back down towards her people. When her arms got tired of swimming, she got out and she started to fly. She's flying back down towards the lake, back to her people. When her wings got tired of flying, she started to run. She was running flat out. A couple of times she thought she heard the twigs breaking behind her. She looked back, but no, it wasn't him. She kept running. And then she looked down towards the lake. She seen all her people, her tribe, all around the lake. And she started to cooey out to them, yell out to them. And they looked up and saw her and everyone run around. They were that happy to see her come back again. The old grandmother said, there, she said, no, it wasn't the old Wahweh. It was Bagoon, the big old ugly water rat. So life settled down again on the lake. She was happy there with her friends like before, swimming every day with her friends there, floating about, feeling the warmth of the sun on her face. Her life was so happy. Now, after a while, it was time for all the ducks to make their nests around the lake. Come on, Gaga, you make your nest too. They were making their nests in the lignum bushes, the moriah bushes, the reeds, logs, wherever. Come on, Gaga, make your nest. She got over amongst the reeds, away from the others, made her little nest there. And after a while, there was so much excitement, because out came all the lovely little fluffy ducklings. Come on, Gaga, bring your babies out too. Learn them to love the water like we do. But Gaga held back because her little babies, they were different. Come on, Gaga, bring them out. When she brought them out, everyone looked at them. They got frightened because they were different. Instead of having the lovely soft feathers, they had fur. They had the duck's bill, but instead of having two web feet, they had four. And everyone got frightened. They hadn't seen anything like them before. Kill them, kill them, they were singing out. Kill them, I'll look after them. But the old elders, they said, no, we'll have to kill them, because the devil, the spirits, something's going to happen to us bad if we don't kill them. So they said to her father, she doesn't want us to kill her babies, we'll kill her too. So her father said to her, Gaga, you'll have to take your babies away, or they might kill all our tribe and there'll be no one left. He said, you go from here, go down the big Warrumbool. Now sometimes if you go from Walgett up to Lightning Ridge, you'll still see the sign, the big Warrumbool's there. She got on the big Warrumbool. It carries the flood water down into the big Barwon River. She got on that. She went. She was sitting there under a tree. She didn't know what to do. She flew above the trees and she looked a long way. She seen some mountains. She thought to herself, I'll go to those mountains in the morning. While she was sitting there, another friendly tribe of ducks came along. They said, Gaga, what are you doing down here? You belong to the Narran Lake. She said, yes, but I've got to take my babies away or they're going to kill them. Please tell me how to go to those mountains. No, they said, don't go to those mountains. They're called the Warrumbungal Mountains. And that river only runs after heavy rain. That river, it runs upside down. You go down this

0: big river, and you'll find a stream. 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So next morning, she set off with her little babies. She came down the big river, that's our Barwon Darling River. She found the stream. She went through the reed beds. We now know them as the Macquarie Marshes. She found the stream and she started to swim with her babies. She must have passed where Warren now stands, Narromine, Dubbo. The water was getting colder and colder. Oh, it was cold. The water was freezing. She kept thinking about her home on the Narron Lake, where she swam every day through her childhood with her friends, floating about in the beautiful clear water, feeling the warmth of the sun shining on her face. She was so sad, but she kept swimming with her babies. But they loved the cold water, and they were looking at her and saying to each other, "Hey, look at our mother. She looks funny. She's different to us." She kept travelling along upstream with her babies. It was cold. The water was freezing. Her heart was aching. It was way down there in the cold mountain streams. Little Gagar died. She died with a broken heart. Now her babies, they loved the cold mountain streams. They thrived and they multiplied and they moved wherever we find them today. I'm telling you about the platypus. There's none in our Barwon Darling River. There's none out in the Culgo, the Bree or the Bacara. None in our billabongs or our lagoons or little gilgoys. You know why? Because their little mother duck, Gagar, she took them away a long, long time ago in the dream time. Now, never will a water rat lay an egg, and never will a duck have 4 feet. And that story came from the dream time.
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0: You know, being responsible about how you dispose of your litter has a direct impact towards you. Making that little extra effort not only sets higher standards for yourself, but earns the respect of your peers. So the next time you subconsciously throw something out of the car window or on the ground, take a moment to think about your actions and ask yourself, is this the actions of a responsible person? It doesn't look that way from here. 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

0: 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We are learning Wankumara.
1: This week we are going to learn that, for example,
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1: And the response would be, "He's in town." In Wankumara you would say, "Kundi Wandro." Sometime tomorrow for another Wankumara language lesson from the Mood Aboriginal Cooperation Language Centre.
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0: Adam Evans with the NIRS News. A powerful magnitude 7.8 earthquake has hit the Mindanao region of the southern Philippines. That's the reaction from a teacher after seeing part of a school building collapse. It's believed there's damage to many buildings in the region, but ongoing rescues mean the exact number is not yet known. There are reports at least one person is dead and four others have been injured. Parts of the Philippines coast, along with 1 meter waves for some parts of Malaysia and Indonesia. The Australian school curriculum needs to be overhauled. That's according to a new Menzies Research Centre report. The think tank argues the system is overly politicised and has led to a steep decline in reading, maths and science results since 2000. The report author, Dr. Kevin Donnelly, says it's time for a fresh start.
1: Over that time, the curriculum has been dumbed down, very substandard. It's very crowded. Primary school teachers find it impossible to teach. And it's bureaucratic. It really needs a dramatic overhaul. Otherwise, it should be scrapped.
0: Lead brain cancer. Over a 35-year career, Professor Scolia co-developed treatments which transformed advanced skin cancer into a largely curable disease. The 59-year-old's being remembered as a loving and inspiring man who's always encouraged innovators.
2: The questions you ask and the courage you show can change lives.

0: lives.
1: The former Australian of the Year is survived by his wife and three children. A barrage of ballistic missiles from Iran have been intercepted by Israel's air defense in the country's north. It marks the first direct Iranian bombardment since a fragile ceasefire started in early April. Today marks 100 days since the conflict started. Former White House advisor Tony Schaefer says US President Donald Trump still has a range of options if Iran continues
2: to degrade the Iranian military. Will make it so weak we can just literally go in and get it. I think that's what will happen if there cannot be a solid agreement between the Iranians and the United States.
1: And Ukraine's president has arrived in the UK for defense talks just hours after a drone attack targeting military sites near St. Petersburg. Volodymyr Zelensky is making a plea for urgent ammunition deliveries from allied nations after the Russian president denied his last peace proposal. Speaking on Sky News, Zelensky maintains he wants an end to the war in the quickest and easiest way possible.
3: 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Doesn't matter.
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1: Madison Levi did not let a knee injury stop her to help the team score its third title in 5 years. Meanwhile, South Africa took the men's world title, while the Australian men finished seventh after beating Great Britain 29-0. If you have any stories that you'd like to share with us, you can send us an email to news@nirs.org.au. It's news@nirs.org.au.
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0: 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Glaucoma destroys your optic nerve and if not treated can result in blindness. It's estimated that 150,000 Australians have an eye practitioner and take a test. So if you remember me at my sporting best, it's time you took a glaucoma test.
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1: The butcher bird, he's got a few names. Kutika, Kutika, Kutika. Another one is Kulticha, Kulticha, Kulticha. And the final one, Tini Wilko Wilko, Tini Wilko Wilko, Tini Wilko Wilko. Kulambala is the crested pigeon, more commonly known as the topknot. Wapuka, Wapuka, Wapuka, that's the mopoke, the top of an owl. Kalku, Kalku, Kalku, that's the bald coot. Ngatacha, Ngatacha, Ngatacha, that's the black shag or the black cormorant. He's a good fisherman. Tinka Tinka, Tinka Tinka, Tinka Tinka, that's the blue jay.
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0: Hello, my name is K.E. Kerwin. I'm a Barkindji Noongar from Wilcannia. To say country, you say Gera Gera. Gera Gera. That means country, which is not wide open or anything. You just say Gera. Gera. So, Gera is just place. Gera Gera is the whole of country. For instance, my Gera Gera is the Barkindji. So, Gera Gera, Barkindji country. So, Gera Gera is country.
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0: Lights flash on the back of buses to warn motorists that they're picking up or dropping off kids. Slow down to 40 kilometres an hour when the lights on buses are flashing. Keep our kids safe. They're counting on you.
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0: The Philippines hit by a strong earthquake and a vampire musical, one of the big winners at the 2026 Tony Awards. Hey there, Rihanna Patrick would have been injured after a powerful earthquake hit the Philippines' main southern island. That audio, the magnitude 7.8 quake caused widespread damage, collapsing buildings in General Santos City in Mindanao early this morning. A tsunami alert has also been issued for a number of coasts in the country. The shocks and Philippine Red Cross says it's looking at damage and coordinating relief efforts. States and territories have too much freedom to misuse closing the gap funding. That's what Pat Turner has told the ABC.
1: Well, I'm very disappointed in agreement on closing the gap, and there's plenty of opportunity for all parties to do the right thing. And I think the big block is the Commonwealth allowing the states to have the financial resources and but not having enough control over that and letting the states, you know, get away with not necessarily investing as much as they should. To me, that's really disappointing.
0: Ms. Turner is the former head of the National Community Controlled Health Organisation, or NACHO. She was made an officer of the Order of Australia in the King's Birthday Honours. A funding boost to combat the crown of thorns starfish in the Torres Strait has been welcomed by the region. The almost $1 million top-up from the Queensland from the Torres Strait Regional Authority C-Team. He's told the ABC a recent outbreak of the native coral predators in the eastern part of the Torres Strait is an example of why the money is needed.
2: We've just worked with traditional owners from out at Murray Island and Darug Island that have picked up numbers

0: and flagged assessed and see that it was an outbreak. So we're a part of the Great Barrier Reef, and it is our asset, and we're looking to try and manage the numbers and get on top of the case.
1: To news overseas, and Israel says it's hit targets in central and western Iran. Those attacks come after Iran launched a strike in retaliation to Israel's continued attacks on southern Benjamin Netanyahu to de-escalate the situation. President Trump wants Iran to come back to the negotiating table, but an Iranian official linked to the peace talks says a deal with President Trump is no longer feasible at this stage. To news back here, and a woman in Tasmania has been seriously injured after Tasman Highway. She was taken to hospital with serious but non-life-threatening injuries. Tasmanian police say a professional standards investigation is looking into the incident. It's Broadway's Night of Nights with the 20... That's pop singer Pink opening the awards with 170 Broadway stars, which included Megan Thee Stallion and Neil Patrick Harris. It was Pink's first time hosting the prestigious awards. Australian Rose Byrne was nominated for her role in Fallen Angel, performance by a leading actress in a play. Other winners included the vampire musical The Lost Boys, which picked up both Best Performance Musical. To sport, and in Formula One, Australian driver Oscar Piastri has finished fourth at the Monaco Grand Prix. Mercedes driver Kimi Antonelli won the race ahead of Ferrari's Lewis Hamilton and Red Bull's Isaac Hadley. The latest NIRS news. You can follow us on Instagram, LinkedIn and Facebook. Got news in your community that you want to let us know about? Drop us an email at news@nirs.org.au. Before

0: Yes.
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1: Today you are going to learn how to say that he has a wife. The word for wife is Nubajak. The word for he is Ni.

0: Guru. So if you want to say as a wife, you say, Nubajabatu niya guru. Nubajabatu means having a wife as a wife.
1: Notice the ending batu on the word for wife, nubaja. This ending is added to words to express having. So in this sentence, nubajabatu means having a wife.
0: So if you want to say that he has a wife, you say...
1: Language lesson from the Muda Aboriginal Corporation Language Centre.
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1: Today's Wankamara language lesson is brought to you by the...
2: ...that yesterday you had some bush tucker. The word for yesterday is yali mura. The word for I is nanyi. The word for having bush tucker is kungabatu. So if you want to say that you had some bush tucker yesterday, you say... Yali Mura means yesterday. Nani means I. Kungabatu Nani means having bush tucker. Yali Mura Nani Kungabatu Nani. I had some bush tucker yesterday.
1: Notice the end added to the end of words to represent having. So kungabatu means having food.
2: So if you want to say that you had some bush tucker yesterday, you say Yali Mura Nani Kungabatu Nani.
1: Be listening for another Wankamara language lesson from the Muda Aboriginal Corporation Language Centre.

0: major damage after a strong earthquake hits the Philippines and the 2026 Tony Awards announced in New York. Hi, Rhianna Patrick with the NIRS News. A powerful earthquake has killed at least three people and injured five others in the southern Philippines. The magnitude 7.8 earthquake hit Mindanao early this morning. People are being urged not to re-enter their homes or other buildings, especially if there are signs of damage. World Vision's Elizabeth Delgado has told the ABC she panicked and forgot her phone when the earthquake hit.
1: Even it's still shaking, I went back to inside my house and get my phone, and that's where I see that it's a very strong, or that it calmed down. And then when I started to go back again, and again, there's aftershocks.
0: A tsunami warning is still in place for the Philippines. There are concerns for the welfare of a woman missing in Western Australia's Goldfields region. 24-year-old Crystal Johnston was last seen near the Jeddah Mere Plains area, about 40 kilometres north of Menzies, late Friday afternoon. Western Australian police believe she became separated from a car she was travelling in when it stopped on the Goldfields Highway. Ms. Johnston has no food, water or a mobile phone. She's described as being 165 centimetres tall, of medium build, with brown shoulders. Anyone with information about Miss Johnston's whereabouts should call the WA police immediately. The motorsport community is mourning the death of a motorbike rider killed during the Fink Desert race. The rider crashed during the first leg of the race early yesterday afternoon.
2: The deaths in motorsport unfortunately happen. We're not immune to that. But right across the motorsport community, people will be mourning yesterday's incident.
0: That's Fink Desert race director Anthony Yoffa. There was a minute of silence before the race started again today. Northern Territory Police are investigating the incident. Funding to tackle more than 10,000 crown of thorns starfish has been welcomed by the Torres Strait. The almost $1 million from the Queensland government comes after a successful $2 million. Don Wop is from the Torres Strait Regional Authority's Sea Team. He's told the ABC the money means more resources to fight the coral predators.
3: With the help of the funding, it's a stepping stone towards trying to control the outbreak, with getting assets out on the water to call back the numbers, work with the Meriam Nation and the people out at east and the rest of the region by having highly skilled and trained divers out on the reef to inject vinegar into the crown of thorns, and that kills them without harming the ocean. And so we're just looking forward to trying to get people out there and calling back the numbers and managing the numbers, yes.
0: A Broadway play about 70s feminism has been the big winner at the 2026 Tony Awards in New York.
4: I think it means that the Tonys got it right. Totally unbiased opinion. I think this play is saying so many challenging, beautiful, emotional, and funny, daring, different things. And they voted for it.
5: So, I agree. I think it's so validating because Bess obviously believed in it, and then the three of us believed in it, and then we somehow convinced all of the voters to also believe this is the best play of the year.
0: Liberation looks back on the life of playwright Bess Wall's mother, who used to work for Ms. Magazine when Bess was growing up. Two Sport and the third generation of the Bruton family has joined the Brisbane Bullets in the National Basketball League. Rio Bruton, the son of CJ Bruton and the grandson of Cal Bruton, is with the Bullets. In Formula One, Mercedes driver Kimi Antonelli has won the Monaco Grand Prix to extend his lead in the Drivers' Championship. He finished ahead of Ferrari's Lewis Hamilton and Red Bull's Isaac Hadjar. Australia's Oscar Piastri was fourth. And that's the latest NIRS news. Got news in your community you want to let us know about? Then drop us an email at news@nirs.org.au. You can also follow us on Instagram, LinkedIn and Facebook.
6: 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I'm a Noongar man.
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0: Yantagala Nyandra Wankumara. We are learning Wankumara.
1: This week we are going to learn how to say conversations in Wankumara with questions and answers. For example,
0: if you wanted to say, were the girls singing around the fire last night? In Wankumara you would say, Nei nani buka peritkigala wilanga nguwagali. Where the girl was singing around the fire last night.
1: And the response would be, yes, they were. In Wankumara you would say, Yali guru kawa tananyu nyalagali. Yes, they were. Be listening at the same time tomorrow for another Wankumara language lesson from the Mood Aboriginal Cooperation Language Centre.
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had our first argument last night, and he said loads of cruel things that really hurt me. I know he's sorry and didn't mean the things he said, because he sent me flowers today. I got flowers today. It wasn't our anniversary or any other special day. Last night, he threw me into a wall and started to choke me. It seemed like a nightmare. I couldn't believe it was real. I woke up this morning, sore and bruised all over. I know he must be sorry, because he sent me flowers today. I got flowers today. It wasn't Mother's Day or any other special day. Last night, he beat me up again. It was much worse than all the other times. If I leave him, what will I do? How will I take care of my kids? What about money? I'm afraid of him, but I'm scared to leave. But I know he must be sorry, because he sent me flowers today. I got flowers today. Today was a very special day. It was the day of my funeral.

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2: Waiti. Waiti. Yabi. 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Elecha. 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Katunya. Katunya. Shrimp. 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Muluru. Water rat. There's three words here now for the river mussel. Toromara. Toromara. Toromara. Perlecha. Perlecha. Perlecha. And Yuricha. Yuricha. Yuricha. They're words for the river mussel. That's our aquatic animals.

0: Kapil Kut, Karen Durante with NIRS News, coming to you from the lands of the Yuggera and Turrbal peoples. In this bulletin, police concerned about the welfare of a 24-year-old woman missing for 48 hours in Western Australia's outback, and a famous desert race pauses for a motorbike crash victim. But first, relief agencies are getting ready to respond to a powerful earthquake and aftershocks in the southern Philippines today.
1: World Vision always have a standby emergency response team. So we are now preparing everything. Who will go first to do the rapid assessment? And I think we'll be sending about five people within the day to the affected area to do a rapid assessment.
0: That's World Vision's Elizabeth Delgado on the ABC. The magnitude 7.8 earthquake has caused widespread damage in Mindanao. At least three people have died and four others have been injured. Tsunami alert is still in place for the Philippines. Police are searching for a missing woman who disappeared in the Goldfields Esperance region of Western Australia. 24-year-old Crystal Johnson became separated from her car on Friday evening, about 4 as she doesn't have food, water or a phone. An aerial search is underway. A minute of silence has been observed for a motorbike rider who died during the Outback Fink Desert Race. Northern Territory Police and paramedics were called to the crash on the first leg of Couldn't Save the Rider. Fink Desert Race Director Anthony Yoffa says it's a devastating loss for the event.
2: There's been a minute's silence before the car section this morning in respect of the deceased and his family. And then tonight, as I'm sure everyone in the audience will...
0: Still to come, the Torres Strait welcomes new support to fight Crown of Thorn. News from Broadway.
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0: Money to combat the crown of thorn starfish in the Torres Strait has been welcomed by the reduced populations of the starfish. Don Wop is from the Torres Strait Regional Authority Sea Team. He's told the ABC a recent outbreak of the native coral predators in the eastern part of the...
9: ...with traditional owners from out at Murray Island and Darrow Island that have picked up numbers and flagged it as an outbreak, and we were able to work with them to assess and see that it was an outbreak, try and manage the numbers and get on top of it, yes.
0: In entertainment, Broadway's Night of Nights has honoured this year's best performers and works. That's pop singer Pink opening the 2026 Tony Awards in New York with 170 Broadway stars. Byrne was nominated for Fallen Angels but lost out to British actor Leslie Manville, who took out the Tony for Best Performing Musical, The Lost Boys, which picked up both Best Actor and Actress in a Musical, along with Best Scenic Design and Best Lighting Design in a Musical. And squad for the second State of Origin match against New South Wales. Kalyn Ponga remains at fullback with Walsh picked as 18th man. Maroons coach Billy Slater, Nefuyaki, Murray Talangi and Hilam Luki. And that's this.
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0: 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They're making the roads dangerous for everyone, including us. So when you're driving through, slow down. 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

0: mother of murdered teen receives King's Honour for her work with police. We'll have more on that shortly. We'll also have more from the Tony Awards. Karen Durante with NIRS News coming to you from the lands of the Yuggera and Turrbal peoples. And now a warning that this story contains the name of an Indigenous murdered in Perth in 2022 has been recognised in the King's Birthday Honours for her work in Aboriginal communities. Michelle Turvey has been awarded a Medal of the Order of Australia for her work with the police force in Western Australia. Her son Cassius was found guilty of murdering him.
1: The main focus is on young people because Cassius worked with a lot of his schoolmates and friends as a mentor, as an old soul.
0: That's Michelle Turvey speaking. Since Friday in the Goldfields region in Western Australia, police say 24-year-old Crystal Johnson became separated from her car when it stopped on the Goldfields Highway. She hasn't been seen since and doesn't have food, water or a phone. An Australian Maritime Safety Authority rescue jet has joined the search about 150 kilometres north of Kalgoorlie. Anyone wanting to tackle more than 10,000 crown of thorn starfish has been welcomed by the Torres Strait. The almost $1 million from the Queensland Government comes after a successful $2 million pilot program which combined traditional knowledges and Western science. Don Wop is more resources to fight the coral predators.
2: With the funding, it's a stepping stone towards trying to control the outbreak with getting assets out on the water to call back the numbers, work with the Meriam Nation and the people out at east and the rest of the region by hanging into the crown of thorns and that kills them without harming the ocean.
0: A Broadway play about 70s feminism has been the big winner at the 2026 Tony Awards in New York. This is how the team behind the play liberated.
3: Totally unbiased opinion.
4: 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And they voted for it.
5: So, I agree. 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
0: Liberation looks back at the life of playwright Bess Wall's mother, who used to work for Miss Magazine when Bess was growing up. 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

0: Golf World number one Nelly Korda has claimed a second consecutive major title at the US, one shot on 8 under. Grace Kim and Caris Davidson were the best placed Australians on 2 over par. It's Korda's first US Open win and her fourth major victory of her career. Now here's what you can expect. Earth showers easing, 21. Tandanya Adelaide, a possible late shower, 19. 19 also for Nam Melbourne. Nipaluma Hobart, sunny day ahead, 17. On Ngunnawal and Ngambri country or Canberra, again. On Gadigal country, Sydney, partly cloudy, 21. Magazine Brisbane showers forecast, which should ease, and a top of 23. Gimoy Cairns, a shower or 2, 26. Partly cloudy and 31 for Garamilla Darwin. And Mbatha Alice Springs, a clear day and a top of 29. And that's the latest NIRS news. NIRS news.
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up a Cool Bill Carinderie Peoples. Maroons unveil a new squad to keep their origin hopes alive, and the Philippines records a powerful earthquake, claiming 15 lives of an Indigenous person who has passed away. The mother of an Aboriginal teenager murdered in Perth in 2022 has been recognised for her advocacy work since his death in the King's Birthday Honours. Michelle Turvey has been awarded a Medal of the Order of Australia Works in Aboriginal Affairs with WA Police. Her son Cassius was attacked in October 2022 while he was walking with friends in Perth. Two men were found guilty of murdering him. After a powerful earthquake today in the Philippines, the magnitude 7.8 earthquake has caused widespread damage in Mindanao. World Vision's Mindanao Field Operations Manager Elizabeth in school classrooms.

0: It's a good thing. Perhaps that hour is all school children are still outside because of the flag ceremony, because it's the first day of the school. So it's a good thing they're still outside. So, but there are so many buildings collapsing.
1: Back home in the motorsport community, a rider crashed during the first leg of the race yesterday afternoon and couldn't be saved by paramedics and police.
2: Deaths in motorsport unfortunately happen. We're not immune to that. But right across the motorsport community, people will be mourning yesterday's incident.
1: There was a minute of silence before the race continued today. Northern Territory Police are investigating the crash. A court has heard a paediatrician accused of sexually assaulting a patient could have offended against eight more children. Chia Liang Saw appeared via video link in Perth with sexual conduct with a child under 16 and possessing child exploitation material. The magistrate told the court she wouldn't consider his bail application until she had more information. Experts say spearfishing is a high-risk sport that exposes divers to the ocean's apex predators. Three spearfishermen have been killed by sharks in less than a month off the coasts of WA and Queensland. 35-year-old died shark while spearfishing with his family off Michaelmas Island near Albany in Western Australia. Bond University shark expert Daryl McPhee said spearfishers face different and often higher risk than swimmers or surfers because of how and where they enter the water. In rugby league, and Queensland coach Billy for next week's second State of Origin match against New South Wales.
3: Yeah, no, look, I'll keep all that stuff in the house. You know, I've got a great relationship with Reece. That goes back to when he debuted for the Warriors, and he's going to go out there and perform that.
1: Kalen Ponga has retained his place at fullback, with Walsh named as 18th man. New South Wales coach Laurie Daly will name his squad for Game 2 tonight. Now here's what you can expect on your country tomorrow. Rabubi Broome, mostly sunny, 30. 21 in showers for Ballarat, Perth, Tandanya, Adelaide, a late shower, 19. Luma, Hobart, sunny and 17. For Ngunnawal and Ngambri Country or Canberra, starting off with a morning frost and then later a shower or two at a top of 6. Easing for Magajan, Brisbane, 23. Gimore, Cairns, a shower or two and 26. Partly cloudy and 31 for Garamilla, Darwin. And Batwa, Alice Springs, a clear day ahead and a top of 20. Meanwhile, on Thursday, Island Waibeni, mostly sunny and 29. And that's the latest NRS news.

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0: Mother of murdered teen receives King's Honour for her work with police. We'll have more on that shortly. We'll also have more from, I guess, Kapa Kubil, Karen Durante with NRS News, coming to you from the lands of the Yuggera and Turrbal peoples. And now a warning that this of an Indigenous teenager who was murdered in Perth in 2022 has been recognised in the King's Birthday Honours for her work in Aboriginal communities. Michelle Turvey has been awarded a Medal of the Order of Australia for her work with the police force in Western Australia. Her son Cassius was attacked on October 20 during him.
1: The main focus is on young people because Cassius worked with a lot of his schoolmates and friends as a mentor, as an old soul.
0: That's Michelle Turvey speaking to the ABC. The search is continuing for a woman who's been missing since Friday in the Goldfields region in Western Australia. Police say 24-year-old Crystal Johnson, she hasn't been seen since and doesn't have food, water or a phone. An Australian Maritime Safety Authority rescue jet has joined the search about 150 kilometres north of Kalgoorlie. Funding to tackle more than 10,000 crown-of-thorn starfish has been welcomed.

0: by the Torres Strait. The almost $1 million from the Queensland government comes after a successful $2 million pilot program, which combines regional authority sea team. He's told the ABC the money means more resources to fight the coral predators.
1: With the funding, it's a stepping stone towards trying to control the outbreak, with getting assets out on the water to cull back the numbers, having highly skilled and trained divers out on the reef to inject vinegar into the crown of thorns, and that kills them without harming the ocean.
0: A Broadway play about 70s feminism has been behind the play Liberation Reacted to the Win.
2: I think it means that the Tony's got it right. Totally unbiased opinion. I think this play is saying so many challenging, beautiful, emotional, and funny, daring, different things. And they voted for it.
3: So. I agree. I think it's so validating because Bess obviously believed in it, and then the three of us believed in it, and then we somehow convinced.
0: Looks back at the life of playwright Bess Wall's mother, who used to work for Miss Magazine when Bess was growing up. Coming up, tomorrow's weather, and golfer Nelly Korda picks up another major.
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0: Golf world number one Nelly Korda has claimed a second consecutive major title at the US Women's Open. She held off Charlie Hull and Gabby Lopez to win one shot on 8 under. Grace Kim and Karis Davidson were the best placed Australians on 2 over par. It's Korda's first US Open win and her 4th major victory of her career. Now, here's what you can expect on your country tomorrow. Rabubi Brew, mostly sunny, 30. Boorloo, Perth, showers easing, 21. Tandanya, Adelaide, a possible late shower, 19. 19 also for Naarm, Melbourne. Nipaluma, Hobart, sunny day ahead, 17. On Ngunnawal and Ngambri country or Canberra, expect the morning. Eagle country, Sydney, partly cloudy, 21. Magazine Brisbane, showers forecast, which should ease, and a top of 23. Gimoy, Cairns, a shower or two, 26. Partly cloudy and 31 for Garamilla Dun. Thursday Island, Waibeni, mostly sunny and a top of 29. And that's the latest NIRS news.
5: I firstly joined the bank in small business, which was really great because I got to learn a lot. Government does too. But they have a lot of products and a lot of things to learn. And after...

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0: Welcome to today's lesson on Barkindji. This language is taken from the Barkindji language CD made by Louise Hiakas and David Nathan. Speakers on this CD include Gus Bates and Mr. John Mitchell.
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from Wilcannia. I teach Barkindji language at our local schools in the Barkindji region, namely Menindee, Broken Hill and Wilcannia. These are some words that I'm going to teach you. So in order to do that, is the emu. I get that from my mother's side. To say hello, we say ngai, ngai, ngai. To say see you later, bamitomakaipu, bamitomakaipu, bamitomakaipu. 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
1: Today you are going to learn how to say, he sent a message to his old man to send some money. Nia, Yaga Magali, Nyunku, Karu Karu Anga Zee. Yaga means send message. Gali is a recent past. Nyunku, belonging to him. Karu Karu means old man, our future. Yandra means money. Nya, it's accusative. So if you want to say, he sent a message to his old man to send some money, you say, Nia, Chora, Yandrana.
0: Be listening at the same time on Monday for another Wankamara language lesson from the Moodera Aboriginal Corporation Language Centre.

0: G'day, Troy Cassidaly here. 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
1: You'll be looking for a pair of kakulta, or tampili. 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We even coined a word for bloomers or underwear or undies. 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Tarawinka. So keep your tarawinka on. Icky with the...

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0: 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You've done this trip so many times, you could do it in your sleep. There's never any trains at this time. 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A message from the New South Wales government.
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3: 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It was like
2: very technical.
3: Yeah, a lot of tech. Like
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3: 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Kahui, hui, hui, hui, hui, hui, hui.

0: You like it? This next song, Jeffrey Roxy's song, is a Jumbala, which is the cashew in the tree. This is a bit of a reggae. If you want to dance, just enjoy yourself, jumping around, running around, up to you.
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2: Bolo, bolo, bolo, that's the bullock. 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Kieta, kieta, kieta, cattle. Potika, potika, potika, that's the pussycat, the feral cat.

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And I'm over here suit signing autographs. Now, chase the media and raise it down. 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Yeah.

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1: You driving on?
0: Yeah, but I'll be right.
1: Certainly. 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
0: Yeah, but I only had a few.
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0: Good morning. Welcome to another Wankamara language lesson with myself and Clancy McKellar. In the previous lesson, we looked at the word for "hey mate" in the lingo. What was that, Clancy? For "hey mate"?
1: Guru.
0: And we looked at the word for "good morning," which was
1: Tarinani. Wikanani.
0: And we also gave a little bit of difference there with a bit of explanation on you say Thalinani Wikanani for good morning, but if it's in the afternoon, Clancy, what would be the Wankamara word to greet someone?
1: It would be Thalinani Muranani.
0: So it's Thalinani Muranani if it's in the afternoon. Moving on then, for today's lesson, we're going to look at difference regarding questions and answers and responses to greeting.

0: So some of the possible responses, Clancy, might be if you were to ask someone, what are you doing today? What would be the response in Wonkamara, Clancy?
1: You would say, Mina Mindagala Ini, what are you doing today?
0: So Mina Mindagali Ini means what are you doing today?
1: That's right.
0: And just say, for instance, that person said, look, nothing, I am sick today. What would you say in the lingo?
1: Well, in Wonkamara, you would say, Walyanganyi Gurda Murunani. Nothing, I am sick today.
0: So we'll just repeat that, Clancy. So if that person, if you said, ask someone, what are you doing today, which the response would be in a language?
1: Mina Mindagala Ini.
0: And that person said, look, no, nothing, I'm sick today. What would you say?
1: You would say,
0: I'm not doing nothing.
1: That's right.
0: Okay, what if the response might be, I'm going fishing today. What would you say?
1: Well, you would say in Wonkamara then, Nganyi Yantagala Guwana Murunani. I am going fishing today.
0: Okay, so we'll just go back over this quickly. After greeting someone down the town or wherever you might come into contact with a friend or an acquaintance, you would say, what are you doing today? What would be that word again in Wonkamara?
1: Mina Mindagale Ini.
0: So you ask the person, what were they doing or what are they doing? The response would be Mina Mindagale Ini. If they was doing nothing or they might be sick on the day, they would say,
1: Walyanganyi Gurda Murunani. Nothing. I am sick today.
0: And if they were going fishing, for instance, what would you say in that response?
1: They would say in Wonkamara, Nganyi Yantagala Nguwana Murunani. I am going fishing today. Chera Najaratana Wikala Nani.
0: See you all tomorrow for another Wonkamara language lesson.

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1: I'm Lola Forrester. More than 55,000 Revenue New South Wales customers with fines self-identify as Aboriginal or Torres Strait Islander, and that is estimated to be less than Tanara from Revenue New South Wales. We're talking about the First Nations hotline and learning about the sort of help callers can expect when they pick up the phone to have a yarn. Can you tell us a little bit about yourself? You know, who's your mob and where you're from?
2: My name's Tanara Lardner. I'm Dungari Wiradjuri. I was born in Sydney. I'm an Aboriginal Outreach Officer for Revenue New South Wales.
3: My name's Nathan Murray. I'm a proud Wiradjuri man. My family's from Cowra, but I was born and raised in Western Sydney. I'm a Senior Coordinator for the First Nations and Outreach Team for Revenue New South Wales.
1: What's a common situation or problem that one of your callers might bring about?
3: We get all different types of questions for all different types of fines, so your transport fines, your parking fines, so on. But we also get a lot of different types of fines, like court-ordered fines that might be issued through the magistrate. We get a lot of voting fines.
2: So a big one is about how to nominate someone for a fine. So a lot of our mob might have one car, eight people that use that one car. A fine will come because it's in aunt's name or mum's name and was one of the kids, grannies, nieces, nephews. They want to nominate someone because the vehicle is registered to them, but they did not get the fine.
1: Are people nervous when they call you, like worried about telling you things?
2: I wouldn't say they're so much nervous. It's more their shame. A lot of our mob don't know the services that we can offer and the help that we can do. A lot of the time customers think they need to have every single bit of information ready, but really as long as you've got the basic information like name, date of birth and address, we can help guide you through it.
3: A lot of customers we also find don't realise that they can call us for these types of fines, like it might be court fines or voting fines, to call through to our First Nations hotline and have that conversation because there are options available.
2: There's a lot of lack of knowledge out there. A lot of mob think debt recovery is how it was years ago.
3: It's hard to know the channels and what channels are the right channels to call and how to access our services. When they call up, we find that they're more comfortable with an Aboriginal staff member to open up and tell us about their scenario, which opens up the conversation around making it work for them, what's affordable and going through the options available for them after having that conversation around their circumstances.
1: What would you say to someone listening who might be struggling with unpaid fines?
2: If you have unpaid fines or want to know your options, pick up the phone, give us a call and have a yarn. 1-800-002-345, and they can call this number during working hours, Monday to Friday, 8th.

that

Yeah, I want to talk about some more bush medicine from the Wankamara. There's the milk bush or the milk thistle. Wankamara people call it the palamba. I was told by my mum and grandmother it could be used for healing, for external rashes and sores. What you do, you break the stem and get the milk-like sap out of it, and you use it as an ointment to rub onto your sores, and it heals your sores up and your rashes. The milk bush or the milk thistle, shall we call it, is commonly found on gibber soils which support salt bush communities. It's also found along waterways and floodplains. So our old people told us that it sores even for warts. They've got to see a milk-like sap out of the thistle bush and rub it on them like an ointment, and it's the bush or milk thistle.

0: drugstore.
1: For my cervical screening test, I chose to ask my doctor about options for screening.
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3: I chose to do the swab myself at the clinic.
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3: Self-swab is private and puts me in control.
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2: The first ciggy was the one I was always stinging for the most. 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

0: story started on this big river, the Big Darling River. It started down below Bourke, between Bourke and Wilcannia, and there was this big tribe there. Now, in this tribe, there was this pretty young girl. Her name was Pearly Mill. When she was a little baby, in the tribal ways, she was given to this old fella, for when she grew up, she had to be his wife. But she fell in love with another young warrior of the tribe, and she wanted to marry him. Now, this old fella, old Trilda, his name was, he was a horrible old man, and he used to walk with a limp, and they reckon he killed two or three wives, hitting them on the head with the bundies and nulla nullas. So there was this big corroboree there. Oh, he wanted this corroboree because he was soon going to marry this beautiful young girl. So while the corroboree was going there, Pearly Mill and the boy that she loved, Waco, his name was, they said, "We'll run away together." So while the big corroboree was on, they ran away. They took off. He said, "Come with me." He said, "We'll go way out to the desert." Because, he said, "Years ago my father went out there and the tribes were good. They took him in." And he told her, he said, "My father could make the weapons, the boomerangs, the clubs and spears." And he said, "He made them for the people." He said, "I can make them too. Come with me and we'll go back to these people, these good tribes, way out on the edge of the desert." So they run all night. They kept running till they got out there. It took them 2-3 days or more to find the tribes out there. They knew that this old fella would be following them with his trackers. When they got out there, they went to the tribal elders, explained their position, asked them, "Please take us in, because..." She said, "I don't want to marry the old fella, he's horrible. I want to marry Waco, he's my man that I love." So way out there, the tribe said, "Yes, you can stay with us. You're welcome here. We remember your father came here a long time ago. Can you make the weapons like him?" He said, "Yes, I'll make you the weapons like my father made." Sure enough, the old fella came with all his trackers. He wanted the young woman. They said, "No, you can't get her. She's going to stay here. She's going to marry this young man, and we're going to give them refuge here." So they settled down there out on the tribe, because the old fella went away. He was wild and he was hateful. He had really murder. He could have murdered them. So the young people settled down there living. They built their gunya. And after a time, they had a little baby. Then Pearly Mill would sing every night to her little baby, and all the tribe would listen. They'd think, "Oh," they'd say to each other, "what a beautiful voice. She had a beautiful, sweet singing voice, and she had these bright, pretty eyes." She'd sing to her baby every night, and everyone listened. Then after a while, she stopped singing. Even her husband said to her, "My wife, why don't you sing anymore? All the people in the tribe are wondering why you don't sing." She said, "My heart is sad. I can't sing. There's like a voice is telling me that something's going to happen." He said, "No, nothing's going to happen. We're living here happy with these good people. They've given us refuge. Nothing will happen to us now." But she said, "This feeling in my chest, in my heart, and this voice has said to me, something's going to happen, that our baby is going to forever stay out here in the desert. I wanted to go back home and take my baby back to show my people back on the river. But this voice sort of says to me, your baby will ever be forever on the desert." So anyway, they settled down this night. The fires were burning. They went to sleep in their gunyas. It was quiet. Through the night, the miris, the dingoes, were laying there by the fire. Just a couple of little growls. No one took any notice. What woke Pearly Mill up? She seen the figure of this horrible old man, old Trilda, coming into the gunya with the club in his hand and strike her husband in the head. When it hit him, she seen the blood running down. He just laid there, she knew he was dead. Then she seen him get the big spear and speared her little baby. When she saw that her husband and her baby were dead, she grabbed the spear and she plunged it into her own chest and she fell dead too. Old Trilder and his men, they laughed. You know what they done? They killed all those good people that night in the tribe. They sneaked around, all his men with him. They killed them all. And old Trilder, he was happy. He'd got his revenge. He laughed. And he said to the men that were with him, come on, we'll go and get a drink of water before we go. They went to the lake. They had a drink of lovely, clear, sweet water. And they went back to the big river. After a time, Trilder, he was horrible. He said to his men, come with me. We'll go back out to the desert. I want to laugh at the bones of Pearly Mill and her husband and her baby, because by now they'll be laying there bleached from the sun. So back they journeyed back to the desert. Oh, he was horrible. He kept imagining that he could see all these bones of all the people that they'd killed laying there. As they got near to the spot, they looked. There was no bones here laying here. All he seen was a beautiful red, green and black for miles laying low across the ground there. And he got frightened because a voice sort of said to him, this is Pearly Mill and her baby and her husband. They're going to beautify this desert forever. Oh, and he got frightened. He said to his men, come on, we'll go and get a drink of water and we'll go back to the river. They went over to the lake. He stooped down with his hands to get a drink of water, and the water was salty. A voice said to him, this beautiful lake is no longer sweet. This lake, from all the tears, has gone salty. From the people that you came here and killed, their tears ran into the lake. And he got really frightened. And he stood there and he didn't know what to do when something hit him and turned him to stone and shattered him. And the voice said, forever will Pearly Mill and her husband and baby beautify the desert. And you are now stone, and shattered him, and he went all over the desert floor. And when we go out into the desert now, we see the little gibber stones laying everywhere. And if we go in the season, we see the beautiful peas growing there. And when the first settlers came in, they called it the Sturt's Desert Pea. But the old Aborigines, it was always known as the Flower of Blood.
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1: And I heard, as it were, the noise of thunder. One of the four beasts saying, "Come and see." 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

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In measured a hundredweight.

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And I looked, and behold, a pale horse, and his name that sat on him was Death, and Hell followed with him.

Nelson Vickers.

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1: Sometimes I fail to answer the call when I left it all to chance. So many things I did before.

0: Hello, I'm Adam Evans with the NIRS News. Women and families of disabled Australians will be unfairly affected by sweeping changes to the National Disability Insurance Scheme, advocacy groups have warned. A government inquiry into proposed changes, designed in part to halt ballooning costs, will negatively impact mothers of disabled children, even if they're adults. According to modelling from the Grattan Institute, $11 billion of the $16.6 billion in savings for 2029-30 will come from eligibility changes. The changes are likely to reduce NDIS participants to under 600,000, a third of the expected numbers if no changes were made. Iran and Israel have halted attacks on each other following an appeal from US President Donald Trump, who called for the shooting to stop. The wave of attacks over the past 24 hours marked the most direct confrontation between Iran and Israel since an April ceasefire, threatening US efforts to reach an agreement with Iran to end the more than 3-month war. Despite the pause in hostilities, Israel says it will continue to attack locations in Lebanon. Meanwhile, the leaders of Britain, Germany and France want direct talks between Ukrainian President Volodymyr Zelensky and Russian President Vladimir Putin to try and secure a ceasefire, with Europe playing a role. A joint statement after a meeting in London, British Prime Minister Keir Starmer, German Chancellor Friedrich Merz and French President Emmanuel Macron say they commend Zelensky's call to end the war. The leaders called on Putin to agree to an immediate and complete ceasefire, and with the current line of contact as a starting point for any negotiations. We'll have more coming up next.
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0: To sport, and New South Wales coach Laurie Daly is rolling the dice on the fitness of Mitch Moses after recalling the Parramatta captain to his Blues side for Game 2 of the State of Origin series. Moses was named in Daly's squad last night, having failed to play for the Eels since he was ruled out of the series opener in Sydney less than 48 hours before kickoff. The Parramatta playmaker suffered a minor hamstring strain in the lead-up to the game and was replaced at 5'8 by Canberra's Ethan Strange. Daly also picked up Bulldogs star Stephen Crichton, but he's since been ruled out and will be replaced by Rooster star Danny Wilder. Meanwhile, round 13 of the AFL wrapped up yesterday with the Demons beating Collingwood 12-11-83 to 11-9-75. Demons coach Stephen King says the Pies are a challenging team.
8: You know, the way they set the ground up, it does challenge you. As I said before, they've been playing together for a long time. You've got experienced players that step up on big occasions, and that was probably the threat the whole night, really, and the whole game was, we were anxious in the box. We could understand and see. And because it was so tight, going from win a game, save a game, there's different modes, and in the end, you just got to trust your players to get it done.
0: D-star Brody Myercheck was carried off the field after a tackle by Billy Frampton, and the club's waiting for scans on his neck. Now for a look at the capital city weather around the country. A shower and two in Magidji and Brisbane with a top of 22. 21 are partly cloudy on Gadigal Country, Sydney, while it's 15 with a shower or two in Ngunnawal Gambri Country, Canberra. 19 at sunny in Melbourne, and sunny in Nipaluna Hobart with a max of 17. A late shower and 20 degrees in Tundunya, Adelaide. 17 in showers in Boorloo, Perth. And a top of 31 and partly cloudy in Garamilla, Darwin. If you have any stories that you'd like to share with us, you can send us an email to news@nirs.org.au. That's news@nirs.org.au.
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10: Hey, good morning, you deadly mob out there for

Taking a look at the weather forecast for the northwest slopes and plains, is partly cloudy. Medium chance of showers. Winds are northeasterly, 15 to 25 kilometres an hour, becoming light in the evening, then becoming eastern northeasterly, 15 to 20 kilometres an hour in the later morning. And of course, daytime maximum temperatures just between 19 and 23. For the upper western, it's partly cloudy, high chance of showers in the west. Medium chance elsewhere. The chance of a thunderstorm in the south from late this morning, and winds are northeasterly, 25 to 35 kilometres an hour. Daytime maximum temperatures in the low to mid 20s. Maximum temperatures, Walgett Lightning Ridge shower at 223, Bawana and Gadigga partly cloudy at 23, and Bourke possible shower at 23. 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

0: As trains roll through bush and town, drivers at crossings are wise to first slow down. Almost 1,000 near misses a year, enough to make you crook. 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

0: Thank you very much. 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
1: finally.
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0: Next up, we'll be listening to Murray Butcher with some Bark and He Bites.
1: For a creek, you could say Yalka or Kalpa. Yalka or Kalpa. Kalpa is the Gorno word for it. Yalka is all other Bark and He dialects. That means a creek or a deep crack in the ground. Kila nganga yalkana. Don't fall in the creek, don't fall in the crack in the ground. Tumba tumba. That means deep down in a water hole. Tumba tumba. Bula cha tumba tumbana. Bula cha tumba tumbana. That means deep, dive deep down into the water hole. Tingara. Tingara. That's a deep hole or a tunnel. Tamba tingara. Dig a deep hole or dig a deep tunnel.
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0: Oh, my goodness, he's a great audience. I tell you what, he's a good clappers. I wonder, are you good singers? I think we're about to find that out.
1: Just got cold hands.
0: A few years ago, I wrote a song about a horny old bull called Chainsaw. Who's heard of Chainsaw?
2: Yeah.
0: Yeah. Well, what happened, see, I wrote the song with never any intention of the singer doing the chorus. Because what happens in the chorus, it goes, chainsaw, chainsaw, chainsaw. And there's no possible way you can get back down from there to where you got to be, see. So what's going to happen, I'm going to do the first chainsaw, and then you blokes are going to do the second two, you know, higher and higher. Now, remember, you are on record, so this is a big moment in your career. Who knows, you could be discovered. There could be talent scouts out here. I've been smelling a couple of them snooping around me lately, I can tell you. Yeah, they could be out there. So here we go for a dry run, okay? Oh, chainsaw.
3: Chainsaw, chainsaw.
0: Oh, yes. Oh, yes, oh, yes. Well, oh, I can't wait for this. This is going to be mighty.
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0: Yeah, yeah. 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
1: All the songs through the park. 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
0: There's a chart?
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0: Okay. So,

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0: It's Kiki D with I've Got the Music in Me.

0: G'day, it's Matt O'Kine here. In the TV series Mother and Son, I play the character of Arthur, a son who moves back home to care for his elderly mum. 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
3: 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Yaroman. 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Mullumbrai. 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
1: Hello, I'm Adam Evans with the NIRS News. According to new data, we were more satisfied with life during the COVID pandemic lockdowns than we are now. Australia Bureau of Statistics data says on a scale of 1 to 10, Australia's life satisfaction was 7.2 during the pandemic. Last year's satisfaction was only 7.1. An analysis of the data by KPMG says this is due to financial stresses. KPMG's Terry Rawnsley says there was financial uncertainty during the pandemic, but it wasn't this kind of cost of living crunch that we're seeing now. Pharmacists are pushing for broader powers to prescribe medications, which they say will take pressure off GPs and the federal budget. They say it could save patients from having to book a doctor's appointment every time they want to pick up a script for medications, ranging from chronic health conditions to mental health and travel health. Trials across the states and territories already allow chemists to prescribe medicines for hormonal contraceptions, urinary tract infections, and skin conditions, among others. A report released by the Pharmacy Guild of Australia says expanding pharmacist prescribing could save the health system $1 billion in a year. It says it could also free up more than 10 million GP appointments and prevent 30,000 hospitalisations annually. Police are working with their Greek counterparts following reports one of Australia's most wanted men has been arrested after 3 decades on the run. James Delamangis was taken into custody on Sunday. The 55-year-old had been living under a pseudonym in Greece since a warrant was issued for his arrest over the death of father of two, George Giannopoulos. Mr. Giannopoulos was fatally stabbed on Anzac Day in 1999 after intervening in a fight at a suburban Sydney nightclub. The underworld figure has evaded Australian authorities for decades. Police had tried to extradite him in 2003, and attempts to prosecute him by their Greek counterparts were suspended in 2007. And at least 35 people have been killed after a powerful earthquake struck the southern Philippines. The quake struck yesterday and registered a magnitude of 7.8. 4 people remain missing and a total of 144 have been injured. We'll have more coming up next.
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1: To sport, and round 14 of the NRL wrapped up yesterday with the Bulldogs beating the Eels 14-12 at Stadium Australia. Despite the win, the Dogs had trouble with their attack, but coach Cameron Seraldo says they had to focus on what they were doing right.
4: The first half, we did a lot of the parts of the game really well. We defended really well. We got forward really well. And then we got down to the opposition trial line and just got a little bit nervous. You could feel the tension and things like that. And we were just started overthinking things a bit. So, at half time, it was just really important. We understood that we were doing a lot of things really well and tried to, just simplify some things when we got the opposition trial line. And we sort of come out after half time and did that.
1: Now for a look at the capital city weather around the country. A shower and 2 in Magajim, Brisbane with a top of 22. 21 and partly cloudy on Gadigal Country, Sydney, while it's 15 with a shower or 2 in Ngunnawal, Gambri Country, Canberra. 19 and sunny in Nam, Melbourne, and sunny in Nipple and Hobart with a max of 17. A late shower and 20 degrees in Tundanya, Adelaide. 17 and showers in Boorloo, Perth, and a top of 31 and partly cloudy in Garamilla, Darwin. If you have any stories that you'd like to share with us, you can send us an email to news@nirs.org.au. That's news@nirs.org.au.
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3: Hey, good morning, you deadly mob out there for a Tuesday morning. I don't know what the...
7: Taking a look at the weather forecast for the northwest slopes and plains. Partly cloudy, medium chance of showers, and winds are northeasterly, 15 to 25 kilometres an hour, becoming light in the middle in the evening, becoming eastern and northeasterly, 15 to 20 kilometres an hour in the late evening. And of course, daytime maximum temperatures between 19 and 23. Upper weather, western is partly cloudy, high chance of showers in the west, medium chance elsewhere. The chance of a thunderstorm in the south from late this morning, winds are northeasterly, 25 to 35 kilometres an hour, daytime maximum temperatures in the low to mid-20s. Maximum temperatures, Walgett, Lightning Ridge, shower or 2, 23, Bewarna and Gaduga, partly cloudy at 23, and Burke, possible shower, 23 degrees. 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

That's 6 months in a leaky boat and split ends. You know what? Interesting story behind that song. During the Falklands War, Margaret Thatcher banned that from British radio because when they took the Kiwi team to fight in the Falklands War.

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1: Today you are going to learn how to say that you are sitting beside the old woman. The word for sitting is kulagala. The word for I is nanyi. The word for beside the old woman is walgunugalanga. So if you want to say that you are sitting beside the old woman, you say kulagala nanyi walgunugalanga. Kulagala means sitting, nanyi means I, walgunugalanga means beside the old woman. Kulagala nanyi walgunugalanga. I am sitting beside the old woman.
0: Notice that the ending langa is used to say that you are beside the old woman. This suffix can be placed on the end of a noun to show that something is on, at, with or around that person, place or thing.
1: So if you want to say that you are sitting beside the old woman, you say kulagala nanyi walgunugalanga.
0: Be listening for another Wankamara language lesson from the Mudda Aboriginal Corporation Language Centre.
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1: Hello, Evie.
0: No, kids are such great fun, aren't they? This is Evie, my 7-year-old granddaughter. And Evie, what's your favourite time of the week?
1: Swimming time!
0: Evie's been learning to swim since before she could walk.
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0: Kids Alive,
1: do the fun.
2: Today's Wankamara language lesson is brought to you by the Mutta Aboriginal Corporation Language Centre.
3: Today you are going to learn how to say that there are no tracks. The word for no is walya. The word for no tracks is walya tinamundu. Walya means no. Tinamundu means no tracks. Walya tinamundu, there's no tracks.
2: Notice the ending mundu on the end of the word for tracks, tina. This ending is used to show that something is lacking. So in this sentence, tinamundu means having no tracks.
3: So if you want to say that there are no tracks...
2: Language lesson from the Mutta Aboriginal Corporation Language Centre.

0: Hello, I'm Adam Evans with the NIRS News. Sweeping changes to the National Disability Insurance Scheme, advocacy groups have warned. A government inquiry into proposed NDIS changes is this week expected to hear evidence that access changes, designed in part to halt ballooning costs, will negatively impact mothers of disabled children, even if they're adults. According to modelling from the Grattan Institute, $11 billion of the $16.6 billion in savings for 2029-30 will cover NDIS participants to under 600,000, a third of the expected numbers if no changes were made. Iran and Israel have halted attacks on each other following an appeal from US President Donald Trump, who called for the shooting to stop. The wave of attacks over the past 24 hours marked the most direct confrontation between Iran and Israel, with Iran to end the more than three-month war. Despite the pause in hostilities, Israel says it will continue to attack locations in Lebanon. Meanwhile, the leaders of Britain, Germany, and France want direct talks between Ukrainian President Volodymyr Zelensky and Russian President Vladimir Putin to try and secure a ceasefire, with Europe playing a role. German Chancellor Friedrich Merz and French President Emmanuel Macron say they commend Zelensky's call to end the war. The leaders called on Putin to agree to an immediate and complete ceasefire, with the current line of contact as a starting point for any negotiations. We'll have more coming up next.
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0: To sport, and New South Wales coach Laurie Daly is rolling the dice on the fitness of Mitch Moses after recalling the Parramatta captain to his Blues side for Game 2 of the State of Origin series. Moses was named in Daly's squad last night, having failed to play for the Eels since he was ruled out of the series opener. Inmaker suffered a minor hamstring strain in the lead-up to the game and was replaced at 5'8 by Canberra's Ethan Strange. Daly also picked

0: a Bulldog star, Stephen Crichton, but he's since been ruled out and will be replaced by Rooster star Danny Wilder. Meanwhile, round 13 of the AFL wrapped up yesterday with the Demons beating Collingwood 12-11-83 to 11-9-75. Demons coach Stephen King says the Pies are a challenging team.
1: Yeah, the way they set the ground up, it does challenge you. They've, you know, experienced players that step up on big occasions, and that was probably the threat the whole night, really, and the whole game was, you know, we were anxious in the box. We could understand and see, and because it was so tight, going from win a game, save a game, there's different modes, and in the end, you just got to trust your players to get it done.
0: D-star Brody Myercheck was carried off the field after a tackle by Billy Frampton, and the club's waiting for scans on his neck. A shower and two Megan Jim Brisbane with a top of 22. 21 are partly cloudy on Gadigal Country, Sydney, while it's 15 with a shower or two in Ngunnawal Gambri Country, Canberra. 19 and sunny in Nam, Melbourne, and sunny in Nipple and Hobart with a max of 17. A late shower and 20 degrees in Tundunya, Adelaide. 17 and showers in Boorloo, Perth, and a top of 31 and partly cloudy in Garamilla, Darwin. If you have any stories that you'd like to share with us, you can send us an email to news@nirs.org.au.
2: Weather forecasts for the northwest slopes and plains: partly cloudy, medium chance of showers, winds are northeasterly 15 to 25 kilometres an hour, becoming light in the evening, then becoming east to northeasterly 15 to 20 kilometres an hour in the late evening. Daytime maximum temperatures between 19 and 23. Upper western partly, the chance of a thunderstorm in the south from late this morning, winds are northeasterly 25 to 35 kilometres an hour. Daytime maximum temperatures in the low to mid-20s. Maximum temperatures, Walgett Lightning Ridge, shower or two, 23, Bawana and Gadigal, partly cloudy, 23 in Bourke, possible shower, 23 degrees. 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

0: Hey, Wimbledon. Hello, all the people. Deltili Wimbledon. Listen now, people. In the culpa na in the barco. Let's talk our language.
1: I've got a
0: mic
1: in my hand. I
0: sang
1: around my neck.
0: Hey, Langanya Wala Nimba Wimbledon. Barco Wundo. Niki, I'm Murray Butcher. Hello, all you people from the river. My name is Murray Butcher. I am Emu Totem, and my mother's country is Barkindji country. We call our whole body, we say Yumburu Bani, and that means the whole body. Say if you got a beard, that's your Wakabulki. Wakabulki. If you got a moustache, that's your Munubulki. Munubulki. Or Mimibulki. If you got a little gouty, brown, that's your Multibulki. Multibulki.
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0: 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It can actually be easier. 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Their number is 1300 655 06. That's the Reading Writing Hotline, and they're there to help.
1: 1300 655 06.
2: Yeah.
1: It's been a ride.
2: Everybody,
1: I guess I had to. Might still be in that place. If you're trying to get out.

I was born a combination of many great men's minds in a long time. It was I who stood ready at Gettysburg to heed this country's cry.

Doughboys, Rough Riders, and the Volunteer Flying Tigers' first rocket ship, I was right there in my place. I was the beat of all America's heart and the smile on John F. Kennedy's face. I am every name on the Great Black Wall. We didn't want to go to Vietnam. We all knew that's how it had to be. I am the voice of every American ever held hostage by foreign lands. It's our hand. And remember these words, you that burn our flag and spit in our face. Never people, every color, every creed, and given aid to all countries in their times of need. And we've shown by the way that we give out our hearts. Truly, we are the world, and in America, I give a feeling that is the same. I'm a powerful, super inner strength. No belief or country could ever shame. I'm this proud to have that name. 2010.

Adam Evans with the NIRS News. Women and families of disabled Australians will be unfairly affected by sweeping changes to the National Disability Insurance

0: scheme, advocacy groups have warned. A government inquiry into proposed NDIS changes is this week expected to hear evidence that access changes, designed in part to halt ballooning costs, will negatively impact mothers of disabled children, even if they're adults. According to modelling from the Grattan Institute, $11 billion of the $16.6 billion in savings for 2029-30 will come from eligibility changes. The changes are likely to reduce NDIS participants to under 600,000, a third of the expected numbers if no changes were made. Iran and Israel have halted attacks on each other following an appeal from US President Donald Trump, who called for the shooting to stop. The wave of attacks over the past 24 hours marked the most direct confrontation between Iran and Israel since an April ceasefire, threatening US efforts to reach an agreement with Iran to end the more than three-month war. Despite the pause in hostilities, Israel says it will continue to attack locations in Lebanon. Meanwhile, the leaders of Britain, Germany, and France want direct talks between Ukrainian President Volodymyr Zelensky and Russian President Vladimir Putin to try and secure a ceasefire, with Europe playing a role. A joint statement from Merz and French President Emmanuel Macron say they commend Zelensky's call to end the war. The leaders called on Putin to agree to an immediate and complete ceasefire, with the current line of contact as a starting point for any negotiations. We'll have more coming up next.
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0: To sport, and New South Wales coach Laurie Daly is rolling the dice on the fitness of Mitch Moses after recalling the Parramatta captain to his Blues side for Game 2 of the State of Origin series. Moses was named in Daly's squad last night, having failed to play for the Eels since he was ruled out of the series opener in Sydney less than 48 hours before kickoff. The Parramatta playmaker suffered a minor hamstring strain in the lead-up to the game and was replaced at 5'8 by Canberra's Ethan Strange. Daly also picked up Bulldogs star Stephen Crichton, but he's since been ruled out and will be replaced by Rooster star Danny Wilder. Meanwhile, round 13 of the AFL wrapped up yesterday with the Demons beating Collingwood 12-11-83 to 11-9-75. Demons coach Stephen King says the Pies are...
8: They've been playing together for a long time. Got experienced players that step up on big occasions, and that was probably the threat the whole night, really, in the whole game was... we were anxious in the box. We could understand and see. And because it was so tight, going from win a game, save a game, there's different modes. And in the end, you've just got to trust your players to get it done.
0: D-star Brody Myercheck was carried off the field after a tackle by Billy Frampton, and the club's waiting for scans on his neck. Now for a look at the capital city weather around the country. A shower and two in Magajim, Brisbane with a top of 22. 21 are partly cloudy on Gadigal Country, Sydney, while it's 15 with a shower or two in Ngunnawal, Gambri Country, Canberra. 19 and sunny in Nam, Melbourne, and sunny in Nipple and Hobart with a max of 17. A late shower and 20 degrees in Tundunya, Adelaide. 17 and showers in Boorloo, Perth, and a top of 31 and partly cloudy in Garamilla, Darwin. If you have any stories that you'd like to share with us, you can send us an email to news@nirs.org.au. That's news@nirs.org.au. nirs.org.au.
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2: 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I'd like you to welcome on stage Australia's very own Chad Morgan.

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So she was happy there, living with her little daughters. But she used to be frightened at night. She'd always sing out. 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And everyone would say, "Oh, I wonder what's wrong with Jerry Jerry. 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

0: The woodpecker, he came down and he said, "Jerry, Jerry, marry me. I'll look after you and your little daughters. I'll build a good gunya. I'll care for you." But she didn't want to get married anymore. But they used to talk about there'd be things at night around the gunyas, around the camps. They'd be seeing these figures, seeing the little Yuri woman, the little airy people moving about at night. And poor little Jerry Jerry, she was so frightened. Now one day, when Bibby the woodpecker came and asked her to marry him, she thought, "Yes, I'll marry Bibby, then I won't be frightened. He'll look after me and the children." Then she told Bibby that she'd marry him. Well, he said, "I want to make you a most beautiful present. I'll give it to you when we get married. But," he said, "I've got to go away for a little while, and when I come back, I'll bring this present back to you." So everyone was wondering, "I wonder what sort of present Bibby's going to give Jerry Jerry." When he went away, then he returned, and this beautiful present he gave her, no one ever seen it before. You know, it was a bow. It was a rainbow. He put it up in the sky. And the people said to him, "Where did you get these beautiful colours?" He said, "I went out to Yulo. The Aborigines there showed me where to get the colours. I went up to Wallangulla. That's now called Lightning Ridge. And that's how I was able to make this beautiful bow." Now, we know that if you go out to Yulo, you dig in the ground, you find the opal, you go up to Lightning Ridge, and there's the world's most beautiful black opal. Little Bibby got all those beautiful colours, and he put that rainbow in the sky for Jerry Jerry. But if you go out at night, the old Aborigines say, "Oh, listen, there's poor little Jerry Jerry. She still sings out and cries at night."
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bush or by a river or lake, that special place we can take our family or friends for the weekend, away from the daily grind or noise, and relax in serene surroundings with this natural, uncluttered state. But that's only going to remain that way while ever you're responsible about your litter. So what you take along with you, be sure to leave with, for the only thing that should be left behind is your footprints.

0: Jar Jungle Blues.
1: One summer's morning as I strode along a dusty Queensland road, I chanced to meet an old cane toad bowed down beneath a heavy load. Oh, my mind, I thought, was in a trance. I had to have a second glance, for there in boots and moleskin pants he stood with proud and haughty stance. He shed his burden when I spoke, then wiped his brow and rolled a smoke, and said just like it was a joke, "Lend me a quid, mate, I'm flat broke." Oh, I thought I must be seeing things, illusions like the heat wave brings, until he said with toothless grin, "You look like you've been on a binge." Oh, I said, "Pray tell me, Mr. Toad, why do you choose to walk the road and carry such a heavy load without a fixed place of abode? And pull up and make my camp? Besides, swamps always give me cramps. And while humans fight with creed and race and try to conquer outer space, I just plod on from place to place and watch this mad old world go its pace." I stood and stared as though spellbound by words of wisdom so profound. Then I heard the old cane toad expound, "Oh, you sure meet some queer blokes knocking round."
2: G'day, I'm Ned, and I've been a road worker for over 12 years. 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They're making the roads dangerous for everyone, including us. So when you're driving through roadworks, always slow down and keep us road workers safe. 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
4: 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I could drive these roads with my eyes closed." I wish I had listened to them and just slowed down. We didn't make it to the graduation that day because of me.

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0: cost of living rises, families living in poverty are having to make impossible choices. 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
1: Hello, my name is Kayleen Kerwin. I'm a Barkindji Noongal from Wilcannia. The words for emu eggs are Galti Barti. Galti Barti. Barti are eggs. Galti is the emu. Galti Barti. Galti Barti. For a stale egg, you would say Barti Buka. Barti Buka. Stale egg.

0: Evans with the NIRS News. There are concerns about proposed ministerial powers to change the National Disability Insurance Scheme in the future. Changes to the scheme proposed by the federal government is expected to save the federal budget about $38 billion over the next 4 years. It will also automate some decision-making and parents will be expected to take on more of the load. The NDIS minister will also gain unprecedented new powers to make changes.
1: It would allow this and any future minister effectively to have the pin to the bank account for the NDIS. Any time that they need to shore up a budget, they could just go and strip more funding out of the NDIS.
0: That was Skye Kokoschka-Moore, the CEO of Children and Young People with Disability Australia on the ABC. According to new data, we were more satisfied with life during the COVID pandemic lockdowns than we are now. Australian Bureau of Statistics data says on a scale of 1 to 10, Australia's life satisfaction was 7.2 during the pandemic. Last year's satisfaction was only 7.1. An analysis, KPMG's Terry Rawnsley says there was financial uncertainty during the pandemic, but it wasn't this kind of cost of living crunch that we're seeing now. Pharmacists are pushing for broader powers to prescribe medications, which they say will take pressure off GPs and the federal budget. They say it could save patients from having to book a doctor's appointment every time they want to pick up a script for medications, ranging from chronic health conditions to mental health and travel health. Trials across the states and territories already allow chemists to prescribe medicines for hormonal contraceptions, urinary tract infections and skin conditions, among others. A report released by the Pharmacy Guild on $1 billion in a year. It says it could also free up more than 10 million GP appointments and prevent 30,000 hospitalisations annually. Police are working with their Greek counterparts following reports one of Australia's most wanted men has been arrested after 3 decades on the run. James Delamangis was under a pseudonym in Greece since a warrant was issued for his arrest over the death of father of two, George Giannopoulos. Mr. Giannopoulos was fatally stabbed on an urban Sydney nightclub. The underworld figure has evaded Australian authorities for decades. Police had tried to extradite him in 2003 and attempts to prosecute him by their Greek camp. Tasmanian devil that's been missing on the Gold Coast has been spotted. Mary, the Tasmanian devil, has been missing for nearly a week after escaping the Paradise Country Wildlife Park. She's been seen on a security camera a few kilometres from the park and she's still on the run this morning. To sport, and Broncos prop Payne Haas returns to the New South Wales side for next week's second